Drink some margaritas by swing of blue lights. Listen to the mariachi play at midnight. Are you with me? Are you with me?

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Back to my ways like 2019. No, 24 hours since my ex did that. I got a new man on me, it's about to get sweaty. Go.

0: 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Vom SR.
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1: I've seen the devil down sunset in every place.

I feel hella shit because it's like, yo, like if I would have known he was so cool, and it's like, yo, if I would watch interviews sooner, bro, we were so alike. It's unfortunate because it's like, yo, when people die, that's when we like, you know, because your remorse kind of makes you check them out.

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1: Das Ding.
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1: Das Ding.
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3: Vom SR.
2: Liebt euch.
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4: They say the holy water's watered down. And this town's lost

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1: Das Ding.
0: Vom SR.
2: Let's get the party started. See you at the bar, you was hardly talking. That's when I knew that your heart was scarring. Friends to lovers need a part to star in. Like, wait, babe, let me